0: Viva. 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
1: Homegrown alligator, see you later. Gotta hit the road. 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
1: 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Next thing I knew, I'm walking over, came and tapped you on your shoulder. Said, my dear, you're not the only one. Spent the night there at my place, that night became 100 days. And I shared all my deepest secrets with you.

Hearts are missing, heads are blazing, nights become the start of days, and I've been drinking just to get me through. It's funny how you love someone, and when it's over, said and done, it's almost like you never even knew.

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2: 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Look around you and be smart. Everything is in your mind. Let your beating hearts beat and go on with what you'll find.